Wait a minute. Oh my God. All right. Hello, people of Albany. You are listening to WCDB Albany 90.9 FM. This is DJ Twink Death. I don't know, dude. Everything's exploding. I don't know who turned auto off. We need to kick them out of this station immediately. I'm so sorry for all the dead air. Oh my God. We are going to crucify a man soon. It will happen. This is abysmal. Oh my God. Hold on. I have to play music for you guys. So that they don't hurt me, so that the FCC does not hurt me. Hold on. Whoa. Okay. Listen to this song, guys. Have fun.

0: All right, folks, that was Virginia Reel around the, what is it called? I forgot. Virginia Reel around the fountain by the Halo Benders. After that little mishap, we have DJ Specimen checking the audio archive right now because, oh my God, it's so over, dude. It's so over. Yeah, tonight I'm playing slacker rock, just because it was a genre that I got into. I had 7 hours of driving to get all the way to New Hampshire to see my lovely, lovely girlfriend, and that meant lots of music was listened to. So much music. Why am I so quiet? Hello? Hello? There we go. But yeah, so I've got a lot of new music here. A lot of stuff that people who are enthusiasts of slacker rock, because I've definitely heard people who are, yeah, there's so many slack rock enthusiasts out there. I know they're everywhere. They're pouring out of the walls, actually. But for anybody out there who is actually really into slacker rock, you're going to hear some pretty familiar stuff here. But also, I tried to throw in some other stuff that would maybe throw you off a little bit, in case we have some specialists, on the channel. So, I'm gonna play a quick PSA, but thank you folks for listening to WCDB. And here's a word from Joe Swanson.
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2: Hi, I'd like to report a bear hug.
1: Uh-huh, okay.
2: Well, we were building a bonfire, and I saw some, like, dry brush and leaves around. So, you know, I said to move the bonfire somewhere else, and out of nowhere, Smokey Bear shows up and hugs me.
1: So you noticed some wildfire hazards and moved your bonfire to a safer location.
2: Yeah.
1: Yeah, that's Smokey, all right. 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
3: Yeah!
1: Not everybody gets the hug, my friend. 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
2: Ha, so it was him. Hey, guys, I told you it was Smokey.
1: Okay, well, congratulations, my friend. And thanks for calling. 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

All right, good evening, folks. This is still DJ Twink Death. I didn't go anywhere. I wasn't kidnapped. We're having a great time. I'm playing Slacker Rock. I'm teaching people things. I'm teaching people so many things. I don't know who thought it was a good idea to let me teach people things. I said that sentence right. I don't know who let me do that, but I'm doing that right now, which is why I'm not talking as much. But so far, you've heard... oh, God, I played this in a messed up order. I have to remember everything. Okay, you heard Virginia Reel Around the Fountain by the Halo Benders, and then after that, you heard Heart Cook's Brain by Modest Mouse, and then Johnny and the Ass Dog by Stephen Malkmus, and then Stab by Built to Spill, which is not from Twin Fantasy. I completely borked the labeling on that one, so my bad, Folktimus Prime. And then you just heard Bodies by Car Seat Headrest. Thank you, folks, for tuning into this episode of Creamer Nation with me, your host, DJ Twink Death. And I am... Time crunch, baby. How fast can I pull it up? Oh, yeah. Hold on. Wait a minute. I almost got it. Oh, yeah. Tomorrow at 7 p.m., No Fun, the bar in Troy, is having a VCR Vortex VHS night with Killer Clowns from Outer Space and Night of the Comet, a double feature. Should be fun. If you're looking for something to do in the area, check it out. But yeah, that is Tuesday, September 22nd, tomorrow, and that is from 7 p.m. I don't know why they put an end time at like 11 p.m. I don't know if that's like when it strictly ends. It says 7 to 11 here, but I'm just going to say it starts at 7. But yeah, have fun there, folks, if you end up going. Anyways, next up we have The Moon by The Microphones, Dashboard by Modest Mouse, and then Skull by Sibido. I should look up how to pronounce things before I go on air, but you know what? You can only do so much. Thank you, folks, for tuning into the Slack Rock episode of Creamer Nation, and enjoy the music.

WCDB, you are now on air. Sir, this is not a safe harbor show. We don't really allow that kind of language on air. sir, we don't. Sir, can you calm? Sir. WCDB makes you go bananas.

0: Gunk, Gunk, wake up! You gotta wake up, please!
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2: In 1984, I was hospitalized for approaching perfection.

Oh, wow. Good evening, folks. You have been listening to Slacker Rock on WCDB Albany, 90.9 FM. The W stands for Ween, I promise. But yeah, so far tonight, since I last talked to you, sorry, I've been busy, informing those who will come after me. You have been listening to The Moon by The Microphones, Dashboard by Modest Mouse, I had to double up on the mouse squared, Skull by Cibado, If We Wait by Guided by Voices, Under the Sun by Korea Girl, which is technically an emo album. However, I'm not splitting hairs. Are you splitting hairs? Because if you have a problem with that, you might be splitting hairs. And then Random Rules by The Silver Jews, which, stereotypical of Slack Rock, I know, but this next one definitely is not, and I literally have to go on air before it, or else I think, like, the average person over the age of, like, 40 listening to this might just, like, actually vaporize. So I feel as though you must prepare for the next song, because it's Slack Rock. No, it's Slacker Rock. It, don't get me wrong. It just doesn't... It's not very traditional. But, yeah, it's called... everybody, you might want to turn down your stereos. It's called Crash! Burn! By Forest Spirit and Sun on Your Back. All right. Have a wonderful night, folks. Thank you for listening.

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2: Hey, baby, are you an overdue library book? Because you got fine written all over you.
3: Ugh, barf. What about that girl with a hoop earring?
4: Ridiculous. When she was dancing...
3: Megan, look out! Look out!
4: Oh my God, Becky. Becky, are you okay? My arm. I think it's broken.
3: Can you bend it?
4: It's already bent. In the wrong direction.
3: I can't believe this. I'm so sorry. I only had a few drinks. I was just buzzed.
5: Really? Just buzzed?
3: Yeah, I swear.
5: Well, in that case,
3: my arm is fine.
5: Ah, that's better.
3: You're really okay? You're serious, Becky?
5: No, genius. I'm not serious.
3: Ow! My arm, it hurts.
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9: Hello, hello, hello, hello, hello, hello. 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
9: 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Whatever. It's at Common Roots Albany Outpost. We have an excellent show today. Straight from Glortmont. We're about to beam him in. This is Zarius.
11: Hello.
12: Hi.
13: Hello.
12: Hi.
11: This is unprecedented. I think this is the first time this has ever been done on radio.
9: I'm very, very excited. We have confirmed the existence of aliens here at Spunk and Gunk.
12: Yeah.
9: All right. So.
12: Sorry, guys. My spaceship. There was a little bit of traffic on. Glorfy 7, and I really tried. And I got here a little late, but I'm happy to be here.
9: Yeah, so how was the commute? Like, absent the traffic?
12: There was this asteroid belt that, like, everyone was, like, behind. And this guy in front of me was, like, really on his phone. And I don't know how I feel about that. I was like, I got scared.
11: It happens.
12: Yeah.
9: It happens.
12: Mm-hmm.
9: Yeah, so we want to ask you a couple questions about, you know, what's your planet like? Where are you from? So, Zarius, what planet are you from?
12: I'm from this planet called Glorf. It's not G-L-O-R-P. Is with an A in the middle. There's a difference, and there's like a bit of a slang to it. It's like a regional dialect thing. So you say Glorf, not Glorf, but Glorf. It's a little bit like Earth, but we all drink like Sprite. Like in the tap water, there's like a lot of Sprite. And like it's like our like alien version of Sprite, or what you guys consider your alien version. And it's a little bit bitter. It tastes, there's like particles in it, but we all live off of it. we kind of survive off of it too. We kind of put it in our mixed drinks, we put it in our milk, we put it in our cereal. We also really, really, really like Raisin Bran too. We kind of get it imported into here, and there's a little bit of like a our politics is a little bit, it's a little rough. There's the Republicans and there's the Democrats. And it's basically like the Earth version, but like we put a globe in it. And we start our sentences with globe. It's just like a regional dialogue thing. I actually just came back just now. Our planet really likes to chase Vanguard too. We really use it. We have Chase Vanguard because we're very spoiled. We have a bunch of them that we use as our currency, honestly. We have a signed agreement with the Chase Bank, which is now it's like a galactic sort of corporation now, and a bunch of planets are now moving their currencies to use the chain bank at rewards points, so we all have them kind of embedded into our skin, like right near our natural gear, we can like go down and we can tap.
0: And we can tap to pay.
12: Yeah, and we all just kind of like press our like the upper part of our bodies to like every like point of sale system. So we have the currency imbued into us. It's kind of awesome. And we started using Sprite as like a liquid to like live off of, like a year ago. And it's been great. It's like a little bit like our planet's a little bit like Las Vegas. It's pretty cool.
0: That's awesome. Do you guys have like casinos?
12: No. It's like Las Vegas, but like we have all these brands in every corner. We actually do have a lot of casinos too, but they're Chase Bank at Rewards Point Casino, and you can trade them in.
0: Little Saint Kepler.
12: No, it's not
11: the one from the Glorp files.
12: Yeah, no, we repurposed it out as soon as the Glorp files got kind of like unredacted and we arrested on Glorp's team.
0: Yeah,
12: we took the big cheese bank out of Glorp, kind of circling above with Sprite fountains on the orange screen. Our plan was awesome.
0: Let's talk about some of the cities on your planet.
12: So we got, I live in Guarp, it's like, open to Guarp. It's very state-focused.
0: It's very Gleep.
12: Very Gleep. Very Glossom. We don't say Glossom, we say Glossom. It's kind of like, I don't think we're really like going to the details of it.
0: Glinglish?
12: What?
0: Glinglish?
12: It's Glinglish, yeah. It's basically like, it's everything like, I don't know why I'm visiting here, visiting Earth. Minus the fact that I can't find a Chase Bank, and every corner is very sad about. I see that, it's basically like my planet. But I mean, I also it's a little hard for me to get Sprite, but like everything's blurbing down here. It's like everything's been kind of poppy, and I think that's kind of concerning to me. But yeah, no, we don't say property in the city of New York. And we don't say GLEW, we say GLUE. I don't know why. Because I think we have a lot of money here. We ride on, instead of, we do have flying cars, but they're they don't work. And we just keep them on the ground.
11: So it sounds like it's very similar to Earth in a way. I mean, being said, do you guys, was there a 9/11 on your planet? Or no sort of equivalent?
12: No, it's 9/11.
11: Oh.
12: We don't have 9/11, we have 9/11. Instead of
11: died.
0: I'm really happy that Gloopliani really popped out for that.
11: I heard it was a glorp side job.
0: George W. Bush and his role in Glorp 11. George W. I thought he just went over there after. Oh, okay. George Triple U Bush.
12: George, that was just like. He was in Greek society in the choir, which is like our basically our version of like. Yeah, but it's got a choir in it. They study sprite techniques.
11: Sprite techniques?
12: Yes, yeah. One of the biggest job markets in Glorp is we created our society. We based it all off of we are kind of like, I mean, I should talk about it. That is very interesting. Of course, we all drink Sprite all the time because Sprite's the lifeblood. We spend like $2 every time we get it on tap because we managed to put it to the bar.
0: Two reward points.
12: It's two reward points. And we eat a lot of Nutella too. We actually love brands too. Our society is heavily commercialized, but in a good way. Because then we can use our Chase Bank and our worst points to trade in and go to JCPenney. We go to JCPenney. We go to Oshkosh, Forgotten. We go to Macy's. We go to The Gap. We all really love The Gap too. We eat clothes too. That's why we're there. We have part of our diet is eating clothes.
0: What type of clothes?
12: Polyester.
0: Polyester.
11: 100%?
12: 100% polyester. No, we eat clothes too. So our diet is very fantastic. We have a beautiful society. And humans are very welcome to come over. We don't have any, we also have Christianity. We have Christianity. You can basically try to do what we pray to God.
11: God?
0: Down on the gloss.
12: Yeah.
11: Gleezes.
0: Gleezes. I sort of want to talk about like I guess the anatomy of your people, right? Like, you know, like what's your puberty look like?
12: It's interesting. So we grow the nipple, and then it gets bigger and bigger, and then it disappears.
0: I was about to ask what the nipple situation was like.
12: Yeah, no, I have a feeling it's a bit of a thing with our society. Basically, we have this thing where, like, in the middle of puberty, we kind of grow the nipple and expand, and then fades out. And then, it goes away. Some people have it for a long time, but you can use it to purify your own spray juice from your body. We produce Sprite too. We change our animals that we can produce Sprite. It's very awesome.
11: That's very glossom.
12: Yeah, very glossom. Sorry, I'm trying to get used to that. I sometimes like Sprite back to my reason of my life.
0: Is there a Mrs. Zarius?
11: I'm so sorry to hear that.
12: My late wife, Mrs. Zarius. It was a bit of an inside job, but honestly, it was probably George Triple U. Yeah, it was very sad. But it's okay, she's back now. She came back with the power of Sprite and with the power of Chase Bank at our worst points. We were
0: him, so it's like sort of like metamorphosis type thing.
12: Yeah.
0: Yeah, like with
12: But like he's the first fresh man that we're finished. The man first fresh on the man. Okay, the eyes were fresh on the man. And then we
11: That'd be incredible. I think we could make great use of that.
0: Do you guys have, like, Pepsi?
12: I'm
0: so sorry. I am...
10: Why would you say that?
0: I didn't know.
12: That's the P-word.
10: We have a society that has the P-word. Like, we cannot say that word. You have an anxiety of me just... I'm sorry. Like, I can forgive you this once, but don't worry.
0: I'm really sorry. I didn't mean to offend the memory of your living wife, or anyone else. I was just curious because, you know, me, I love pee, zero sugar and stuff like that. And I was wondering if there was any, you know, sort of like I guess Pepsi. Ooh! I'm so sorry.
11: Yo, I'm so sorry. I'm so sorry. Yo.
0: Pea colonization.
10: Oh, is there pea colonization?
0: Yeah, like on like Glormont and
10: Earth. Like that is another topic. Mm-hmm.
0: I'm wondering if you could sort of chime in on your opinion on that. Yeah, Glorge, or I forget.
10: You know, Glorge, Triple U Bush.
0: Yeah.
10: Yeah,
0: Triple U Bush. I heard from actually another colleague of mine that interplanetary student to UA. Mm-hmm. I heard from Zem that. That it was sort of pinned on the P company, you know, Glyne 11.
10: Oh, yes,
0: yeah.
10: Glyne 11, yeah, I know. When we talk about being a Burnside God, we mean that Glitch, like, tied to the P-word company. You know, it's very,
12: They're usually sprint vehicles, but instead,
0: This was when flying Glars worked.
13: Yes, this is when flying Glars worked, because we're in kind of like, we're in a slump right now with our flying Glars technology.
0: It's like the Gatriot Axe, like, grounded all of them.
13: Yeah, they grounded all of them after 2001.
11: Of that video actually being artificial intelligence. Is this true?
0: Glenerative AI.
13: Artificial intelligence is a very new thing. They talk about them. They don't know what's real. They don't know what's like anymore. The government likes to tell us that it's all artificial intelligence, but we don't think it's artificial intelligence.
0: I'm gonna say it.
13: What?
0: Screw the Supreme Glumper. I'm sorry.
13: True. No, I agree with you. Supreme Glumper?
0: F. Glee Glee can come after me. I'll say it. I'm so sorry, Supreme Glumper. Will never happen again. Will never. It's... Man, that was a really close call.
13: That was a really close call. I forgive you, though.
0: Yeah. So, I do, in our brief messages, going back and forth, you wanted to have sort of a segment, like a little bit of a PSA for the people listening from Glormont, sort of about... About the white spaceships that took your little glozen.
13: Oh my god. Let me tell you one thing. Those white spaceships, they ride around your neighborhood.
0: Free Sprite.
13: You can't get free Sprite.
0: You need to have reward points from Chase.
13: If someone comes up to you and says, I can get this for free.
11: We have to censor that. I don't know.
0: I don't know how I feel. Just sort of about. I am worried about the F Glee Glee coming after us for that. So let's try to just call it the P word now that we're aware of it.
13: Mm-hmm.
0: Yeah. Hold on, I have to get on security cam. I think they're coming.
11: Check cams.
0: Yeah, we're good. How do you guys feel about Sprite Zero Sugar, like, as an alternative? Personally, you know, I'm a little bit of a fan of Zero Sugar, but, you know, I respect different anatomies, you know, the triple nipple and such and such.
11: Mm-hmm. Mm-hmm. Wait, what is the rest of the soda market like on your first one? Only so, just one company?
13: Yeah, no, we have Sprite logos in every single building.
11: Wow.
13: You know, like I said, it's more of like we are corporately tied to the idea of Sprite.
0: On sort of, I guess, the struggle between P company and Sprite. I do want to know, was Sprite like always around, or?
13: Very scary. But as a society, we try to
14: what is your take on the Gloop files themselves? Like the all the incriminating parties?
13: There was a lot that was going on. There was a lot of regulations about Sprite.
14: Wow.
13: How Sprite is made, where Sprite even comes from.
14: Good or bad?
13: Kind of bad. We're all kind of seeing society. Let me ask you.
0: So Zarius, we just had a caller called to ask, you know, what's the economy like?
13: Local economy?
14: The Chase Bank cafes in the banks?
13: Yes, but they serve a hot Sprite.
14: Okay.
13: All the time. But they're not even nice Sprite, because now with the Gloop files,
14: I think we got somebody trying to have a transmission.
15: We have a transmission coming in. Do you think Glalaja would be okay with that? Would we get in trouble?
14: Just get ready on the Glof and Glump buttons.
15: Yeah, the Glump buttons. Well, the caller's gone. The transmission petered out, unfortunately. If you do have any questions, we have a request line. We're accepting questions for Zarius. You can go on WCDBFM.com. That is WCDBFM.com. Go that little thing, you know, on the right. It says request line. We cannot take callers right now, unfortunately. Although, if you have any questions, submit them through that, and we will get them answered. Thank you. Now, Zarius, I do want to ask you, you know, we did go through, you know, the CV you sent in when you applied for Gunk, and I do want to talk about your experience at Brigham Young University as a neuroplanetary student.
13: The special thing about me is that I spend my time
0: you're on
15: Can you hear? I don't think it works. I don't know. I don't know how to do this. You have to pot. I have potted it up. Oh, they're gone. They're gone again.
14: We lost them.
15: There's a lot of buttons.
14: There's a couple buttons on that board. You mentioned you're into looks, Max. Are you familiar with Glavicular?
5: Glavicular.
14: I've heard the name thrown around.
5: Me and my friends at Brigham Young, we all get together. We like to get shirtless, too. We kind of like take our shirts off, we rub our bellies. And what we do is we start feeling our organs. We start feeling our jaws. Feeling our jaws, right? Glavicular.
12: You know, because I told them, I told my friends at Brigham Young,
15: yeah, he's still in his larval 20s.
5: Really?
15: Yeah, yeah. You wouldn't think so.
12: I thought he was younger.
15: I think that's
14: the bone smashing.
12: What?
14: That's the bone smashing. Yeah. That's what it does.
15: Glone smashing.
14: Glone
12: smashing. Yeah. Yeah.
15: That's sick. We do have a question from our request line.
12: Yeah.
15: Are there other nations on Glorp, and do you guys have a moon?
5: The moon got destroyed right now.
15: Was it there, like, prior, or...?
5: No, destroyed company when Jeffrey Goldstein came down and started affecting the government back, like, 40 years ago. He put destroyed logo there.
15: Wait, we have another caller. Let's see if we can get it working this time. Hello, you're listening to WCDB. You're on the air, hopefully. Hello? Hello? No matter what I do, it will not work.
5: I got it working before online.
15: If you'd like to come over here and take a look, Globy CDB.
12: No, yeah, no,
15: DJ, yeah.
12: CDB basically is like WCDB, but it's green and it's red. We have DJs that like to play, that like to spring play, Sprite music.
15: Yeah, absolutely. Come over here and show me how to get the line working.
12: Okay.
15: We're living and learning.
16: Hello?
15: Hello. WCDB, you're live on the air. You're on the air.
16: Question for Glorp?
15: Question for Glorp?
12: Yeah. What's up?
16: Glorp, what that thing do?
12: It's an appendage. I can't even detail it. It's an appendage. It's on my head. That thing.
16: A little bit. Glorp, do you guys have Skibbity Toilet on your planet?
10: Yeah, Skibbity Toilet.
16: Do you have Skibbity Toilet?
12: I said we have it.
15: Glorp.
10: Yeah.
15: Sir, you have
16: one
15: more question.
16: Are you going to take over our planet?
12: What'd you ask?
16: Are you going to take over the home planet?
12: Yeah.
10: I am.
14: How will this affect the soda economy here on Earth?
12: We're going to take on your Sprite.
16: Glorp, should I invest in Goon Coin?
12: Yes. No, there's a... Yeah.
15: All right, thank you. We're going to get back to the regular scheduled program. I hope you have a great day, sir.
14: Those thank you, anonymous caller.
15: All right.
12: Thank you, Carl. Thank you so much, Carl. Thank you.
14: Very insightful.
15: Mm-hmm. So, I guess, so we were talking about, I think, Sprite on the moon. I do sort of want to clear this up. So,
12: do you guys have a Sprite
15: Not that
12: I heard there's rumors on Earth that there's a Sprite Parade.
15: There's rumors?
12: I just got very excited.
15: I haven't heard the whispers, although I do look forward to the Sprite Parade when you guys take over. So Goopstein comes down, and then you guys get Sprite.
12: Yes. And?
15: Xerius, I have a very serious question.
12: Yes.
15: Is Sprite coming from the larvae?
14: We gotta be careful what we're saying here. They're listening.
12: You might be right.
14: They're listening.
12: You might be right. No wonder that Sprite, Norman Jervis Goopstein on Little St. Kepler, was a Sprite factory. He said he was running a Sprite factory there, one of the biggest Sprite factories in terms of the Atlantic trafficking facility. And when we clear it out, we turn it into a resort island repurpose for our people so we can get over that horrible, horrible tragedy. That horrible tragedy.
15: They turn all those larvae into gloopdrenochrome is what I've seen.
12: It's the purified form. That's what our gloopies are drinking to make themselves look younger. It's like the purest form of Sprite, pure from the source. But it's like when we got rid of Lisa Kevlar in 2019, we never started to figure out where they moved the factories to. They just said it comes from the tap water, but we know it's artificially put there.
10: Oh god.
12: They might just I don't think anyone really knows the truth. That's the scary part. It's a huge crisis in our society right now. And I'll be honest, every time I come to Earth, I come to organizations, and I might have to bring this to my people when I come back.
15: Do you have like a position?
12: I run the council for group affairs.
15: What are the responsibilities that look like?
12: You take your shirt off.
15: You oversee the third nipple.
12: Oversee the third nipple or the remnants of it. And then you put your shirt on and you tell everyone the updates. Because you get your information from your third nipple. Basically, your third nipple is like the third area of the third nipple. We actually physically have it.
15: It connects to 5G.
12: We have a lot of 5G in our planet too. We run off of 5G. We actually have a partnership, kind of like how we lost Sprite. Our planet has a partnership with Verizon. So we have these antennas that come out, and we connect we connect to all the 5G towers and we get our information through there. And President Glenn says it's good for us. It's great. I can't wait for us to have it soon. You guys are gonna have it.
14: I'm so excited. I cannot wait to have this.
12: Imagine those, like, antennas are coming out. You guys don't even have it yet, but imagine those antennas are just coming out of your head and just like connect. You get all the information. You get all of the you get everything from like all the information from the Washington Post, and all the information from we have the Washington Post because the only news company that we have is the Washington Post, and it's run by Glenn Bezos. This is all the information. And that's what I manage too. I manage that flow of information. And if I manage that flow of information, I have this important piece of information, there might be chaos. It's gonna be scary.
15: Like the a return to the Glark Ages.
12: Yes, no. The Return of the Glark Ages. It's very hard. Jesus. There might be some very bad things that might happen.
15: Yeah. So have you had any human food aside from Sprite and polyesterine?
12: I tried hot dog.
15: How did that go?
12: I like the feel of that. The skin felt kind of the hot dog, kind of was reminiscent of my childhood food. But I didn't know what hole my body to put it into. I don't know if my back or my nose.
15: Your glore button.
12: What?
15: Your glore button.
12: My glore button, yeah, my glore button. Here's the thing, we have on our face we have like 6 holes, and I didn't know which one because we usually have a spray hole, we have the polyester hole, and then we have 5 4 of them we don't use. I don't know what the hole button is, but I put it into one of those on my face. And it was good. I watched it with me and I put it. Kind of a strange taste, but you know, maybe at some point when we take over, we will siphon all your hot dogs for us.
15: Don't do that. Don't do
12: that. We need it. Honestly, we're going to need a lot of your resources. We're going to probably need them. We're going to use you guys, basically. And you guys have, like, it's like you guys have a great plan. This is going to happen in 100 years. It's like a 100-year plan.
15: Oh, okay, so we're going to be dead by the time it happens?
12: Yeah.
15: All right, yeah, go, yeah. Go for it.
12: All right,
14: that's whatever.
12: Your glances
15: are just
12: worry about it.
15: Our Glendendons? Glendensons? Glend.
12: Our descendants.
14: Glildrening Grand Glildren.
15: Yeah. Yeah, whatever Gunk said.
12: Yes. I don't know what you guys call Glendendons.
14: The Gluzzins.
12: I don't know what the English version is, but the English is that.
15: That's beautiful. I like truly like learning about, you know, about your planet and everything like that is just awesome.
12: But we are really Sprite. It's Sprite paradise.
15: Yeah.
12: Sprite and polyester paradise.
15: Mm-hmm.
12: Or polyester too.
15: So I guess I would definitely like to talk a little bit, you know, just, I guess, hearing what the history of your planet's like, pre-Sprite, what did you guys drink?
12: We drank chocolate milk.
15: So what's happened to chocolate milk now?
12: It's become a resource that only the rich market can afford. It used to be everywhere. But, in a way, some of us don't really like the Sprite that we drink, but we kind of yearn for the taste of chocolate milk. We used to get all our nutrients from chocolate milk. It was a naturally occurring resource, but then the supreme leaders of Sprite came down to our planet, took over it, and said that you guys would benefit. We don't even know how the Coca-Cola CEO even kind of got here, because he's from Earth. But kind of that's why you kind of want to take over you guys, because it's like a retribution for taking over our beautiful resource of chocolate milk.

0: if the alien likes sorry and did the Gloobians or whatever they're called, did they have anything to do with the disappearance of Sierra Mist?
1: Sierra Mist.
2: Okay.
1: Wow.
2: Sierra Mist is something is actually in like the, so we used to have Sierra Mist also before like as Gloobians, right? But then it turned into Starry, and now that's considered also an exclusive resource that doesn't taste as good. And we also put in a special hole too. We have a Sierra Mist hole, but now it's Star. But now the new Star doesn't even work. It's making me very mad when I think about it. Honestly.
1: Now,
2: thank you, caller.
1: Yeah, of course. Thank you. Thank you, caller. Sort of a final bit, you know, like bit of thing that I want to discuss.
2: Yeah.
1: You know, last 8 minutes of the show.
2: Yeah.
1: Can you walk us through what a probe looks like?
3: Oh, probe. Okay.
2: It looks a little bit like a real remote with like five to four buttons. And you stick it into your belly button. And it turns, you turn 90 degrees, turn 90 degrees clockwise, and your belly turns around.
1: And this is to a human.
2: What?
1: This is to a human?
2: Yes.
1: Do you know if that hurts the human?
2: No, it's that's just quite a pleasant feeling. We do it just for fun. We don't do it like to like, you know, bring up, we don't do it to go get anything, get any information. Sometimes we'll abduct a human, we'll take our probe, stick it in another button, your tongue turns red, and then we keep going. And it stays red for a while.
1: I'm just really glad that it's all cruelty-free.
2: No, it's cruelty-free. We're actually cruelty-free society. Besides the fact that we're going to take over here for 100 years, as a part of our retribution against the humans. But, you know, we just like to mess around with you guys.
1: Yeah. Well, you know what they say? Is that revenge is a polyesterine item of clothing best served cold.
2: Yes.
4: Absolutely.
2: Yeah, that's a very popular saying.
4: Do you have Drake on your planet?
2: It's Blake. Yeah.
1: Blake.
2: He's
1: still a larvophile.
4: I think he was in the goop files.
2: He was in the goop files. He had that, like, song that was out before he called himself certified larvophile. And it was very unfiltered. It was very shocking.
4: Because I know he has a lot of ties to Sprite.
2: He has a lot of ties to corporate Sprite.
1: We do have another caller.
5: Mm-hmm. Hello?
1: Hi, Siri, so you're on the air.
5: Hi, this is I'm Zarius' landmother, and I just want to ask him when he's going to call Loam. All right, he hasn't called me since the last year, and I just listen. You gotta call your grandmother. All right.
4: You gotta call your grandmother.
2: Come on. Well, listen, okay. Ever since I caught you with that bottle of Pepsi, I don't really know if I can look at you the same. I don't know if I can really look at you the same. And I know it's like something we keep under the table, you know, we don't talk about it at the gathering, but I don't think I can bring myself to, you know, talk to you, really. It's very horrifying. Like, that's why I haven't seen you. I'm going to confront you live on the air about it. And I'm sorry, but that's why I don't really talk to you that much. You know, we caught you, you think that we didn't see that, but we did see that,
5: All right, sweetie. Just as long as you go into this great glitch. I'm up. I know you're busy.
0: Thank you.
5: Alright, that's all. Care about you. Love you, Smokums.
1: Yeah. Real quick, Landmother, before you go, I do. So we've got the captive studio audience. And I do. So what we're going to do is we're going to sort of gauge public opinion. We're going to go.

0: I'm going to say, who sports Glandmother and who sports Zarius? So, all right, this is for the Glandmother right now. Oh, okay. And can we get support for Zarius?
1: Standing ovation.
0: It's still going. They love you, Zarius. They love you. With that, Yeah. All right, Glandmother. Go back to your pee.
2: If Darius really doesn't love his Glandmother, I guess he can't have his Bright Witch. I guess you really don't love me then.
3: I can't really bring myself to love you anymore after I tell you with that Pepsi bottle. That's the problem.
2: I'm cutting you out of your head, Darius. Alright.
0: I can't believe your Glandmother had the audacity to call in.
1: I know. Unbelievable.
4: What was the deal with that? To put me on the spot and now I have to put her on the spot? I'm like, oh my goodness.
0: Do you bet she was drinking the pee drink?
4: Oh yeah, for sure.
0: At all.
4: She sounds like she had been drinking the wrong one.
0: She needs help. She needs to go to Glehab.
4: We actually do have a Glehab in Glehab for pee or drinkers, so we are an accommodating society.
0: That's beautiful. So, Zarius, I'm afraid, I believe we are approaching the end of your time here.
1: Gonna have
0: Gunk,
1: to beam
0: Gunk,
1: up to the ship.
0: Gunk, yeah, can we get the beam going?
5: But first, give it up for...
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The lineup is Concrete, Incontinence, Scumbag, and Futility, and it'll be Futility's first show, so you might want to think about going. Doors are at 5 and music's at 6. You just heard the song Legion of Doom by Carnivore, and up next I have Pyretta Blaze by Typo Negative. And today, I'm literally just playing Carnivore and Typo Negative. It's just Peter Steele for 2 whole hours. I'm on from 10 p.m. to midnight. If that sounds like your thing, you might want to stay tuned in. On my flyer for the show, I was originally going to have the original cover for the album The Origin of Feces, but TJ Gabe, the program director, said I could not, so I instead had to put the reissued version, which, for those who know what the original is, it was quite sad. Quite sad indeed. But yeah, if you want to hear Pyretta Blaze by Typo Negative, I Like Girls by Typo Negative, My Girlfriend's Girlfriend by Typo Negative, make sure you stay tuned and enjoy after a quick PSA.

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So, fun fact about the last song you just heard, I Like Girls by Type O Negative. It, I'm pretty sure, correct me if I'm wrong, was written because Peter Steele did the Playgirl that we all know of and love. But apparently 74 to 77% of Playgirl readers were men, which he was not really okay with. Which, I mean, considering he just kind of did it for, like, groupies, somewhat reasonable. But, yeah, up next I have My Girlfriend's Girlfriend by, you guessed it, Type O Negative. I'm going to be saying that a lot tonight. Enjoy.

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grosse emblema. Oh, Zernantio, a grâce à Pierre.

You just heard the song Blood and Fire by Typo Negative, which, fun fact, it's actually about Peter Steele's smoke and fire fetish, which I'm pretty sure I can say on air. Yeah. Looking around the room for confirmation. No one can tell. Up next is the song Carnivore by the band Carnivore on the album Carnivore. I'm really excited for this one. Some people in the room are not so excited because they don't like the idea of the band having a song named Carnivore when they're named Carnivore on their album Carnivore. Anyways, enjoy.

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0: You're listening to WCDB Albany with DJ Specimen. And on Sunday, December 6th, BJ has a show at No Fun in Troy. The lineup is Concrete, Incontinence, Scumbag, and Futility, and it'll be their first show. Doors are at 5, music's at 6. You just heard the song Armageddon by Carnivore. And for the past hour and like 13 minutes, I've been playing just Typo Negative, Peter Steele, Carnivore, all that good stuff. Yeah. Up next, I have In Praise of Bacchus, and then I have 5 Billion Dead. That one's by Carnivore, not Typo Negative. Literally just gonna keep playing Carnivore and Typo Negative for another hour, basically. Yay! Everyone's so happy to listen in.
1: Yay!
0: Yay!
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You're listening to WCDB Albany, and you just heard the song World Coming Down by Typo Negative. Up next is Kill You Tonight, also by Typo Negative, then Inner Conflict by Carnivore, and then Dead Again by Typo Negative. For the past hour and a half, I've been playing only Peter Steele, so Typo Negative, Carnivore, the good stuff. But yeah, if that sounds like your thing, make sure you stay tuned and enjoy.

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1: 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The next song is A Dish Best Served Coldly, oh my god, from the album Life Is Killing Me. That's my last song for the night. 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
1: 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Albany. The pauses are intentional.

0: All right, brothers and sisters, we're back. This is Catholic Radio. We're talking about God tonight. God and all his gab and all those glorious gifts he be giving to us every day. You got any questions about God, you call me. You know the number. You know the hotline number. I can see my hotline number lighting up right now. Let's take my first caller. Son, you on the air.
1: Hello?
0: Yes, son. Talk. Talk.
1: I'm on the air.
0: Yes, you are, son.
1: Okay, can I make a request? Can you play Private Plane?
0: No, son, you don't understand. Huh. This is Catholic Radio.
1: Okay, all right, that's good. Can you play Ween?
0: No,
1: can you play
0: something
1: by the band Ween?
0: Son, no, this is Catholic Radio. We don't.
1: We don't play.
0: No,
1: oh,
0: son.
1: Cool. Can you play something by Billy Bragg? He has
0: no,
1: like a
0: son,
1: new
0: you
1: album,
0: don't understand.
1: You know?
0: Yeah, son,
1: sexuality,
0: no, this is Catholic.
1: You know?
0: No, we talk about God. Son, son. We don't have sex here on this radio station. This is Catholic radio. There is no sex.
1: Oh, you mean this isn't WCDB?
0: WCDB is a station of sin.

0: All right, everyone. You are listening to WCDB Albany. I'm DJ Dirty Water Hot Dog. This is Late Night Matinee. We are in Safe Harbor. Between the hours of 10 p.m. and 6 a.m., WCDB may broadcast material that some members of our audience could find offensive. Listener discretion is advised. So in a couple of weeks, we've got Gouge Away coming. It's September 13th. They're with a band whose name I'm not sure I can say.
1: Mannequin Cat.
0: Mannequin. Starts with Mannequin. Real one. Yeah. It starts with Mannequin. Tonight's going to be a set of, you know, the songs I've been listening to this summer. And just stuff I've, whether I've seen it in person or it's stuff that, like, I found this summer. Or that stuff that came out that I was really excited for. We are going to start with, we're going to start with Iron Man from Black Sabbath, because Ozzy Osbourne died, and we're really sad about that. And I think just, it's good, always good to acknowledge that. So we're going to play that after the... We also have an Ozzy Osbourne drunk driving PSA, which we will play before Iron Man. So let's get started.
2: All aboard!
3: Hi, this is Ozzy Osbourne. For many years, you know, I've had a drink problem, and I'm trying to battle that problem every single day. But one thing I don't do, I don't drive my car when I'm drinking. I get someone to drive me. Do not drink and drive. It's the stupidest thing. If you drink, just don't drive. Not only are you going to hurt yourself, you may hurt some other person, and you wouldn't want that on your conscience, would you?
4: A public service announcement brought to you by the U.S. Department of Transportation, RAD, the National Association of Broadcasters, and the Ad Council.

Alrighty, everyone. That was Iron Man. Interesting thing about that whole album. Paranoid was recorded, I think, it was written and recorded over the course of about, I think it was 2 days. And the reason it's called Paranoid is that originally the title track was going to be War Pigs. But since it released during the Vietnam War, the record company thought it would be too controversial, and, well, we got Paranoid instead. Up next, we're going to be playing... I Can't Read Cyrillic, but we're going to be playing a band called Grob. I found it because I was morbidly curious about whether or not there was punk rock in the Soviet Union over the summer. I've got something off of Dead Guy's new album, War with Strangers. We've got Circle of F from new local band Violent Streets. And we've got Rain and Vlad from a German hardcore band named Vladimir Harkonnen, which I was pleasantly surprising. I listened to them because of the name, and they turned out to be good. So this is... First, we're going to be playing War with Strangers, followed by Grob, then Rain and Vlad, then Circle of F.

是的。

Alrighty, everyone. That was Case Logic, Flat Wound's latest single. They're always great. I saw them over the summer at the Madison Theater. I don't say it weird. Up next is Secret, who I also saw at the Madison Theater. Up next is Secret from Jigsaw Youth. I saw them with Flat Wounds at Madison Theater. After that is going to be In the Red from Spirit Killer and Back and Forth from Take Steps. The explicit goal of that last one is to, that one has a funny story behind it. Without further ado, it's music time.

All right. Minor mix-up. But anyway, I'm a bit rusty from the summer. We're going to get a little bit European with it. Melvins and Red Cross are not European, but I did see them over the summer. I went on vacation to London with my parents. And that was like one of like the three highlights of that. And then there's also Six Pied Sous Terre from a band called Claim Choice. They're French, in case you couldn't tell. They came to Son of Egg over the summer. We're going to start with Six Pied Sous Terre from Claim Choice. Really, it was a great show. These guys are great. You should check them out. Check more of their stuff out. So yeah, Claim Choice.

0: All right. That was Lord of the Land from Zombie Giuliani, a personal favorite of mine, and sadly, they are no more. Apparently, the drummer selfishly moved to be with his child or some... There's some nonsense. So, up next, we're going to play a couple of station classics, Talkin' S from Grand Street, and my favorite call to action, Kill a Frat Guy. Legally binding suggestion. Do it. No, please don't. I could get sued. We could get sued.
1: Program director is going to monitor what you say.
0: Program director will kill me if you do it. Please do.

Alrighty, everyone. That was Grand Street and No Cure. Up next, we're going to be playing a song off of Power Trip's album Opening Fire. Now, I saw this album when I was with my dad looking over his shoulder as he shopped for records, as I often do. It's a really great time just looking over the shoulder of someone who really loves buying records at a record store. And this one caught my eye. I almost got it because the cover's really cool. It's a guy with a tank. It looks all Warhammer-y and stuff. And I didn't get it because, like, you're not supposed to judge a book by its cover or whatever. I totally should have because it goes hard. This is Divine Apprehension from Power Trip.

Alrighty, folks. That was, again, Power Trip. They're great. I should have gotten that record, even though I don't collect physical media yet. Up next is going to be another favorite call to action of mine, Kill Cops from Dog Whizzer. I'm not sure if I can say that on here. Whatever. It's Safe Harbor. I've got, like, what? How many people are listening? Six, plus whoever's on the radio. Kill Cops. Do it. It's 24 seconds long. After that's going to be, I'm going to play something from Halo Byte, and that's my show.

0: 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Enjoy!
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4: 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You're listening to the Late Night Drive on WCDB Albany with your girl DJ Trill X Rissa. And I will be your host for the next hour on this warm Friday night, giving you some vibes for the ride. 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Now, without further ado, let's start this drive with I Love You Out Loud by Larissa Lambert.

myself out of this. That's what all this hard work is for. Sometimes

Apple Music at TrillXRissa. That is TrillXRissa. And save this playlist under today's date. Now we shall end this drive and park our ride with OG by Girlfriend. Thank you so, so much for listening to the Late Night Drive. And always remember that you are loved.

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7: Hi, this is Ozzy Osbourne. 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Do not drink and drive. It's the stupidest thing. If you drink, just don't drive. Not only are you going to hurt yourself, you may hurt some other person and you wouldn't want that on your conscience, would you?
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Hello, everybody. Welcome welcome to WCDB Albany, and welcome to the first episode of Satanic Panic. I am your DJ for tonight. I go by Project Psychosis, and today is going to be just a very simple episode. We're going to be playing some music and talking about some horror movies. We're going to be starting off the music. We're going to be going up in aggression, in my opinion, throughout the show. I would say this is more aggressive than the next few songs, but, you know, want to kick it off with a bang. What else is, or where else can you find aggressive music other than WCDB Albany? Well, on October 17th at Empire Live, specifically Empire Underground, there will be a death metal concert. The band that we'll be playing will be Malignancy, and they will be supported by Concrete, Tyrannize, and Unbound. That will be October 17th at the Empire Underground, at Empire Live. And it should be fun. So that's there. That's something you can do if you want. You don't have to. So the general setup, we're going to be starting with some metalcore. Nothing newer than 2010, which technically would still count as modern metalcore, in my opinion. Genres are confusing. It doesn't matter. We're just here to listen. We're going to be starting with that. Then we're going to go into our first little segment about horror movies. Then I have another song. Then our final segment about horror movies. Then we're going to get into some deathcore. And then we're going to finish off with two other songs. So, yeah. Next up on the list is going to be a song. It's from the same album that I played for my on-air test yesterday. Different song, though. This is going to be Cobwebs by Motionless and White. I do hope you enjoy.

All right, and that was Cobwebs by Motionless in White. We're just going to keep it rolling here. Up next, we have more classic metalcore, Bullet for My Valentine, off of their debut record, The Poison. This is going to be Room 409. I apologize, that was not Room 409. Allow me to stall as I quickly set up. The track. Yeah, so this band, very good. I unfortunately have only really gotten into this record so far, but as time goes on, I will definitely try to get more out of. I will try to listen to a lot more. Okay, yeah, Room 409.

All right, and quickly moving along into some more classic metalcore, this time from Killswitch Engage's As Daylight Dies. This is actually from their special edition. This is going to be a bonus track called This Fire. And, yeah, let's just get right into it.

All right. That was Killswitch Engage with This Fire. And just an all-around metalcore classic, to be honest. But now we are here and going to beginning our first first segment of Horror Corner, where we talk about, or I talk about, the all the horror movies I watched in this past week. And first up, it's a segment called Creepy Classics, where I talk about the movies that did not release in this year, 2025. And instead talk about the movies I watched in the past, I watched three movies. Two, I would say, classics, and one that I don't care about at all, but the sequel came out, so I watched it. Why don't we get that one out of the way? I watched The Jester on September... on September 15th, I watched The Jester. Came out in 2022. And it's just not... It's not great, you know. It could be a lot worse for what it is. But what it is a Terrifier ripoff without the gore. Which, honestly, you know, sometimes... I don't know how I feel about Terrifier. You know, it's very impressive, the gore, but sometimes... Especially in the second one, I get a little put off by it. So, I'm not saying this was any better than Terrifier, which it wasn't. It lacked in pretty much everything that made the original Terrifier good, which I think, or the original one, is a good movie. Jester, it's basically just Terrifier, except lower budget, which is impossible somehow. No, less gore. There is some actually impressive gore here, but not a lot. And the killer is magic. Decent. Some ideas here. This could have been a really just cheesy slasher flick, but I feel like every new, like, low-budget slasher movie thinks it needs to try to do something wacky, which they don't. They should just kind of be what they are. But I have to respect this one. I ended up giving it a 2 stars out of 5. Next up is a classic, 2003, Rob Zombie's House of 1,000 Corpses, I watched on the 17th. And this is the one I had the most thoughts about, I think. Honestly, my enjoyment of it was probably around a 3.25 out of 5, but I respected the absolute wacky absurdity of some of the camera styles that I bumped it up to a 4 out of 5. Honestly, it was just so weird. Like, in the beginning, you have camera styles where, like, a character busts into a door and it repeats three times, and the character turns around and look at it, and that also repeats three times, and... That camera style shot never comes up again. And later on, you have this weird thing where it's like through infrared glasses. And then later on, you have this like music video. It's just, there are so many styles about it. I always said I think Rob Zombie should have done a Texas Chainsaw Massacre remake instead of a Halloween remake. But it turns out he actually did one of those, except without Leatherface and without most of the cannibalism. There's definitely some here, but not as much, obviously. It's a very demented, yeah, it's very fun at certain points. Sometimes it does get a little like, woof, like, oh, goodness gracious. But I did enjoy House of a Thousand Corpses, 4 out of 5. And finally, definitely the best movie I saw all week, but I'd seen it before, so it doesn't really count. 1960, Psycho. This was actually playing in a theater near me. Not a whole lot to say about Psycho, except it really uses its lack of music well, just being able to hear a conversation and then all these like clicks of walking away without having any music interfere. I like music, but I think there's just too much music in modern movies where it should be a bit more subtle, a bit more just like people going about their day without this orchestral thing. And you know, it's a classic. So much here, it's so ahead of its time. Everything I'm saying about Psycho here has been said 1,000 times. 4.5 out of 5. Now, before we get to our final horror segment of today, let's play another song. We're gonna get much more deathcore-y. We're gonna start here. It's definitely a mix of like deathcore and like Slipknot style new metal. So this is going to be actually a new-ish song. It came out this year. It's going to be by a band called Paleface Swiss. Yeah, and it's going to be called, it's off their album Cursed, and it's called Hatred. So it's a good album. I don't think it's my front runner for album of the year. I'll actually play a song off that later. But still, very good. Let us commence.

Hello, we are back. I decided to end that song a little early. Not because it's a bad song or anything. I just realized the time. And, you know, I have to make sacrifices. Next up is going to be Horrific Highlights. These are movies that came out that I in 2025 that I saw. First up, we're just getting out of the way. The Jester 2 takes the original Jester concept and does nothing with it. It just completely changes the entire concept in a way that makes zero sense whatsoever. Watching the first Jester into the second Jester left me with an incredible amount of questions, and I have no clue what I watched. I did not enjoy it. It was funny at certain points, but that funniness was not supposed to be taken as funny, which, I mean, if a movie wants to be taken somewhat seriously and I am spending the entire time laughing, like, what am I watching? That is not good. That's not good. That's not what you want. There are some, but it is somewhat funny. I ended up giving it a 1.75 out of 5. Next up, I saw a movie. It technically released at a festival in 2024, but then got U.S. distributing in 2025. Movie release dates are confusing. It's called Dead Mail. M-A-I-L. It's about this post office that gets a letter in the mail. It's like, oh, help me, I'm kidnapped. And then shenanigans ensue. I can't really talk about this movie much without spoiling it. I'll just say it's a very interesting movie. I don't think I've ever seen a movie like it. It takes the 28 Days Later style of using an intentionally lower quality camera, and I think it does use it pretty well. It uses a lot of orchestral music instead of character speaking, which character speaking and music I don't think combines very well, but if you do one or the other, I think both do work effectively. It's just somewhat boring at points, but overall, I really did like the concept. I wish I could give this movie a higher grade than I am, but I ended up giving it a 2.75 out of 5. This is one of the movies that you either love or hate, except me. I just kind of fell in the middle on it. Next up, I saw a movie called Dangerous Animals. This is a serial killer shark movie about a serial killer that uses sharks to kill its victim or his victims. And it's very wacky. It's very wacky. It's very epic. I don't think we need more shark movies. I feel like people who don't like Jaws already don't want more shark movies, and people who like Jaws don't like other shark movies. I don't know who we keep making shark movies for. But this one uses it pretty fun because it isn't really a shark movie. It's a serial killer movie that involves sharks. I thought it was really fun. There's definitely a section in like the early third act, or maybe like the late second act, where I think it falls apart a bit. I gave it a 3.75 out of 5. Next up, I saw a film called Him. This is not a Jordan Peele movie. He produced it, and that is my first complaint. Everyone made this out to be a Jordan Peele movie because his name was plastered over every poster. He produced it. He did not write or direct it. I get it. Having his name on something is going to raise ticket sales exponentially. People are just going to want to go see a Jordan Peele movie, but it's not a Jordan Peele movie, so yeah. That being said, it's very weird. It's very weird. It's about a guy who is a star in college, and he's going to get drafted, but he suffers some traumatic brain injury, and he is invited to go train with someone who is thought to be the greatest of all time. And shenanigans ensue. I think this movie thinks it's more than it is. It has a lot of these crazily edited shots, crazily edited sequences of like flashing lights and negative imagery of like bones and stuff. And I think what it wants me to feel is, wow, what a, I understand this movie now. Now this movie feels much deeper to me. Now this movie feels, I feel like I'm getting this movie. What I really felt was, oh, that was kind of cool. Except for one scene where I felt, oh my God, if I had a friend who was epileptic with me, I would be calling an ambulance right now because, oh my God, I'm not epileptic and I swear I was about to get a seizure. I get flashing lights. There's a limit to where I think you go from creepy and unsettling to just generally, I have to look away, not out of being creeped, but annoyed and genuinely it's hurting my eyes. I think that positive, I think it's acting from pretty much everyone is pretty impeccable. I didn't see really one moment where I was like, oh, ooh, that wasn't very good. Which is always nice. It's always nice to have that. But yeah, I mean,
I think this movie wanted me to walk away from it feeling something intense. And I'm going to guess that feeling that it wanted me to feel was not very confused and slightly annoyed, which is the feelings I had when I left. However, I have never seen a movie quite like this. I think the concept is very original. I think it's a very original film. I think it's a very stylish film. And the style brings it up to what I gave a 2.75 out of 5. It's fine. Some people have this as their best of the year. Some people I've already seen you say this is the worst of the year, which, come on, guys. This is not the worst movie of the year. It definitely tries to be something, and it kind of falls on its face a little bit, but this is not the worst film of the year. Maybe it's just because I've seen like 30-something horror movies. I'm planning to watch every horror movie that releases this year. Maybe that's why I just thought it... I don't know. It was not the worst movie of the year to me by any standpoint. And that is our Horner Corner for today. Oh my God, I'm only halfway through the show. Do I have enough? Yeah, I'm fine. Never mind. I was a little panicking. I thought I didn't have enough content. I'm completely okay. Yeah, so that's going to be it for our horror segment. We are going to now move into a spree of some classic deathcore bands. We're going to be starting off with some Suicide Silence in what I think is one of their best tracks off of The Cleansing, their debut album. It's actually going to be the first song off that album, Unanswered. Technically, the first song is an intro, but, you know, the first song. So, yeah. The Cleansing by Suicide Silence. And here... Sorry, that was almost bad. It is my first show. I apologize. And here we go.

Ladies and gentlemen, it is currently 11:34 p.m. at night. Do you know where your children are?

You know, I really wish I could tell you what the title of the song was. I really don't know if I can pronounce it. Shane Stokes? C-H-E-Y-N-E. I hope that's not something really bad. Anyway, that was by Chelsea Grin off of their album Desolation of Eden. It actually essentially released on their self-titled EP in 2008, but it was re-recorded for their first full-length album, Desolation of Eden. Next up is from one of the big icons of deathcore, history, Whitechapel. They came out with an album this year called Hymns in Dissonance, which currently, as of right now, is my favorite album of the entire year. That's cool, you know, favorite album of the year so far. I don't listen to a lot of new albums, which is unfortunate. That's okay. Yeah, we'll get to that in a minute. We're going to play the title track. I saw a video today on Instagram of a capybara with a stick in its mouth, and it was spinning it around. Like, it had it, like, horizontally in its mouth, and it was spinning the sides around, and I just thought that was really cool. And I want to tell you all about it, because it was pretty cool. Yeah, I had something else I want to say. I have something I'm going to say after this song, but I thought I had something else to say now. That's alright. It doesn't matter. Ladies and gentlemen, Hymns in Dissonance. Oops, sorry. We in the red there. I got a little loud. Let me back up a little. There we go. Hymns in Dissonance from Whitechapel. Okay. Yeah, 3, 2, 1.

All right, ladies and gentlemen, we now have our weekly shout-outs of the week. One of them was actually requested to me to shout-out by a fan in Canada. So here are our weekly... our Project Psychosis shout-outs of the week. First off, my dog, Kylo. Hi, Kylo. How you doing? Next up is Fred Durst. Hello, Fred Durst. I hope you're listening. What else could you be doing right now? And finally, it was requested by a friend of mine for me to, on my first show, to shout out the entire country of Poland. So there you go. I hope he's happy. Wherever he is, I hope he's happy. So that was our deathcore segment for the night. Next up, it's essentially also deathcore, but some people argue it's metalcore because of how the screaming is, like how the vocal strategy. It doesn't really matter. This is by a band called Knocked Loose off of their EP, A Tear in the Fabric of Life. This is called God Knows.

All right, that was God Knows by Knocked Loose. Next up is not a... It's not deathcore. It's not metalcore. It's hardcore. It's like punky. But I like it. Gonna be quick, because... Yeah, this is by a band called Leathermouth. Their lead vocalist is actually guitarist, My Chemical Romance guitarist Frank Iero. This song is called Murder Was the Case They Gave Me. And it goes a little something like this.

Now, I just want to thank you all so much for joining me. We have one more song here tonight. Technically two, but one of them is just like a instrumental outro that I hope is I'm going to be able to cleanly transition into our next next DJ. I'm running out of time, so you might not hear that tonight, but that's okay. I just want to thank you all so much for joining this first episode of Satanic Panic, and I usually try to keep the song short, but I figured for our last song, I want to make it something special. This song is 8 minutes long, but this song means a lot to me. Personally, it leans a lot to me emotionally, and we all have a song that to others sounds like a jarbled mess, but to you, it got you through some tough times in your life, and this song, you know, a year ago, it was a little rough, but this is one of many songs by this band who also, I would say, is an equal. This band also helped me get through some tough times. This song especially, this song is also, on top of that, really influenced a lot of how I like to write my songs. So this song is about 8 minutes, and it's an absolute, it's just a crazy, intense, incredibly beautiful mess of a song, in my opinion, in a good way. So ladies and gentlemen, by Slipknot, this is Scissors.

Ladies and gentlemen, welcome to our program. This is Mr. WCDB Albany, and each and every one of you is wonderful in your own special way. I'd like to play something special for you right now, because you deserve it.

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On April 25th, WCDB has our Battle of the Bands. It's with WRPI, so we're competing against them. And the lineup is going to be Daisy Chain and Gas Leak from our side. And then from WRPI's side, it's going to be Pseudo Sky and Totally Confused. Doors are at 7, music's at 8. Make sure you come, it'll be a great time. And make sure to... This is totally not a call to action, but vote for us. We have the better bands. We really do. But yeah, it'll be at No Fun in Troy. Wonderful venue if you haven't been. Totally recommend it. You just heard the song Blasphemous Girl by My Ruin. Up next is Butterfly by Tapping the Vein. For tonight's set, it's going to be all like female metalists. So if that's your thing, make sure you stay tuned and enjoy after a quick PSA.

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You're listening to WCDB Albany, and the song you just heard was Smile by Drain. And before that was I Don't Feel by Tapping the Vein. And before that was Disease by Human Waste Project. Up next is Decline by Dente, and then Brainwash by Die So Fluid. For the past 20 minutes, I've been playing a bunch of like female metal songs. I'm going to continue to do that. Then after me at around midnight is DJ Delusions doing an anniversary set, so you're definitely going to want to stay tuned for that. And yeah, make sure you stay tuned and enjoy.

0: 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We don't really allow that kind of language on air. Sir, we don't. Sir, can you call me? Sir.
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0: You're listening to WCDB, and you just heard the song To the Last Breath by Snow White. Up next is Violent Introspection by Wendy Kirk. But before I play that song, I have a little special something to play. So make sure you stay tuned and enjoy.
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You're listening to WCDB Albany with DJ Specimen, and you just heard the song American Made by Jack Off Jill. And up next is my last song for the night, Paper Cut Kisses by Hate in the Box. And after me is DJ Illusions with an anniversary set, which will be going from 12 a.m. to 2 a.m., if I'm correct. Yes. So yeah, make sure you stay tuned for that and enjoy. And also, if you were able to catch my news about the Battle of the Bands at No Fun, make sure to go if you want to on April 25th. It'll certainly be a good event. But yeah, stay tuned and enjoy.

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0: sorry. WCDB will be right back once we've resolved some technical difficulties. While you wait, enjoy some calming animal sounds, courtesy of the Animal Sanctuary.
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4: Hello, hello, hello. You are listening to WCDB Albany. My name is DJ Mariposa, and welcome to the terrarium at 12 a.m. midnight instead of 8 p.m. on Wednesdays. It is not Wednesday, so, you know, that's pretty cool. So today is a very, like, special set. You know, decided to come on different time to just share some different music and stuff that I like. And, yeah, so to quickly go into an event on December 27th, is Ghost of Hardcore, and that is going to be at Ophelia's, which is at 388 Broadway in Albany, New York. So right here in the local area. So if that's like something that seems like it interests you, then it may be worth checking out. But without further ado, we're going to be listening to some Spanish music today. I am proudly half Puerto Rican and half Colombian. Fun fact about me. But yeah, so this is just highlighting some of the music that I grew up with, some of the music that I've explored on my own as now a young adult. And, yeah.
5: What's the other half?
4: Anyway. But without further ado, yeah, I'm just going to get right into it, and I'll tune in with you guys later. Okay, bye.

0: Hello, hello, hello, everyone. For almost the past hour, you have been tuned into WCDB Albany, Capital District's best, and specifically, you have been tuned into the Terrarium with DJ Mariposa, which is, you know, me, myself, and I. So, again,
1: and
0: yes, and Moose as well. Yeah, so, I mean, I've been having a pretty good time tonight. You know, typically, I am an alternative rock DJ here at WCDB, so it's typically more my fashion to do, like, more alternative rock, indie-esque sets. So, sometimes when I'm able to snag an off time like this, you know, it gives me the opportunity to do something fun and branch out a little bit. So, yeah, I took that opportunity tonight. I went to a show tonight for a little bit, and then, you know, I made sure to go back to my room, get myself together, and then now I'm here. And then tomorrow will be tomorrow, whatever comes with it. But, yeah, so thank you to everyone who actually stayed up to, like, listen to me. I was surprised I was even able to stay up. But, yeah, so this last song, it is predominantly in English. However, there are Spanish adaptations and samples that are used in this. And also, me and my mom just, like, need to, like, let it out and, like, really, like, relate to, like, a song. We usually sing this song together. So, Mommy, I don't know if you're still up, but if you are, this is for you. But, yeah, thank you to everyone who continues to listen to me. And, yeah, I will not see you guys on Wednesday. So, maybe next Wednesday is not a happy Wednesday. But I will be home for Thanksgiving. But we will resume regularly scheduled programming once we come back from Thanksgiving break. But, yeah, thank you guys again. You know, it's not the same without you guys. And, yeah, again, this one's for you, Mommy. All right. See you guys all soon. Bye.

0: 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Enjoy!
1: Good evening. You're listening to WCDB Albany. I'm your host, DJ Dirty Water Hot Dog, and you are listening to Metalcore Monday, despite it being a Thursday evening. Now, when I say Metalcore Monday, I really mean more metallic hardcore, but like, Metalcore Monday has a better ring to it, right? Before we even get started, I just would like to shout out February 22nd. We've got a good little death metal show going on at No Fun, with Baylor, Tentacles, Verivane, and Morticide, with

0: with everyone but Vera Vane being from the Capital District, and with Vera Vane have it being UAlbany student fronted. I also would just like to say that, like, yeah, I also would like to say that we've got a charity show in at Nine Pin Cider Works in Albany from noon to 3 p.m. on Sunday, March 1st. It is for charity. It is a free show, but there are raffle items and a silent auction. In featuring the five-piece band and Joyous. With that said, the tracks you'll be hearing tonight. Night will be starting with Fear of Sin from Marauder, Burnt at the Stake from Casket, and Ashes, Ashes from Fear, Sheer Terror after these messages.
1: Hi, this is Ozzy Osbourne. For many years, you know, I've had a drink problem, and I'm trying to battle that problem every single day. But one thing I don't do, I don't drive my car when I'm drinking. I get someone to drive me. Do not drink and drive. It's the stupidest thing. If you drink, just don't drive. Not only are you going to hurt yourself, you may hurt some other person, and you wouldn't want that on your conscience, would you?
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Alrighty, everyone. Sheer Terror always goes hard. Master Killer always goes... Is Master Killer the album, but Marauder in general, but especially Master Killer always goes hard. Casket is one of my favorite local bands. So up next, we've got... Just keeping it rolling. For Those Who Are Crucified, the title track from... A title track from All Out War. Fact Leaves Its Ghost from Converge. And The Promise from Ringworm. Enjoy.

Alrighty, everyone. Up next, we've got Destroy the Machines from Earth Crisis. Destroying the Machines is something I would quite like to do. Nothing to Me from Terror. And Harrison Bergeron from Snapcase. I remember reading that in middle school and thinking it was the coolest thing ever. Thinking that story was the coolest thing ever. I need to read more Kurt Vonnegut. But yeah, I hope you enjoy.

Alrighty, everyone. Up next, we've got death cams from the Cro-Mags, unfortunately still relevant. We've got Processed from Grimlock, and a Kindness from Sorcerer. I hope you all enjoy, and remember... remember to enjoy.

Alrighty, everyone. Up next, we've got March of the Damned from Integrity and Hard Luck from 100 Demons. Not one, not two, not three, but 100 Demons.

What is up, everybody? I have saved the best for last with Crazy Eddie from Dead Guy, Kill a Frat Guy from No Cure and Bare Knuckle, and Hanging from the Family Tree from Incendiary. These are all some of my favorite bands that generally fall into the broad umbrella of metallic hardcore. They are all my favorite. I am trying to play the whole Thousand Mile Stare, every song from Thousand Mile Stare, on air at some point. Same thing with Fixation on a Coworker. Kill a Frat Guy is a station favorite. So starting with Crazy Eddie and moving on to Kill a Frat Guy, and then finally Hanging from the Family Tree. I hope you all enjoy.

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1: 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In every family, small conversations can make a big impact. I grew up on tour with my parents. 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Honest conversations, like when my dad shared his experiences as an alcoholic.
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0: It's not out anywhere, except for... 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
1: here.
0: Here now. 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We are Candy Ambulance.
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1: He says, what's happening is this new music that maybe I should listen more closely. 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I was sucked in.
2: Pass the peas.

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1: I know. 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
1: Ranger Station, Ranger speaking.
2: Yeah, hi. I'd like to report a bear sighting.
1: Location?
2: In the woods, just outside of town.
1: Oh, not surprising. You've got your home. Bears have theirs.
2: Yeah, but see, this wasn't just any bear. This bear was wearing jeans and a hat, as in a Smokey Bear.
1: Jeans and a hat. That's definitely Smokey. What exactly did he have to say?
2: Well, we were about to head home, you know, after having a bonfire.
1: Oh, I can guess where this is going.
2: Right, right. See, Smokey told me the fire wasn't actually out. He said if it's too hot to touch, it's too hot to leave.
1: That's true. Did you know that 9 out of 10 wildfires are caused by humans? That means 9 out of 10 wildfires can be prevented.
2: Wow, no kidding?
1: I'm a forest ranger. We never kid.
2: Sorry.
1: that was a joke.
2: Oh.
1: Get your Smokey on. If you see someone in danger of starting a wildfire, step in and make a difference, because 9 out of 10 wildfires are caused by humans. 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
2: Yeah, I was listening. First of all, I'm Tony Two Shoes. You may know my cousin, Vinny Three Piece over at the River. But anyway, I was just listening to this radio station, and I was wondering, you guys keep playing these Animal Collectives, you're playing this Black Middies and all these weird bands. Why can't you play something good like, Elvis or something?
1: Sorry, sir. We only specialize in underground music.
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2: Yeah, okay. 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

0: WCDB Albany upcoming Capital District events. On Sunday, January 12th, there will be the No Fun Dance Series Volume 1, which will be a swing dance night featuring Dylan Perillo and dance instructors Sarah and Vance. That will be happening at No Fun in Troy, New York.
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0: All right. Good evening, everyone. Thank you for tuning in. Sorry I'm a few minutes late. Like I always say, always cool to catch up with Darius and Eddie here at the studio. So I haven't seen them in a couple weeks. Wasn't in last week. I honestly can't remember off the top of my head the reason why I wasn't here. But I cannot believe I am sitting in a studio tonight here at WCDB during the winter break, and there's actually heat in the studio. I am so happy. I brought in my winter coat and winter hat. I thought for sure, I was certain 1,000% I was going to be freezing for the next hour or so, but I was sitting in the cafeteria downstairs for a little bit and had the rest of the sandwich that I got from Uncommon Grounds. They opened a new location down at the concourse in the Empire State Plaza, and they had quite a turnout. Probably like 20 people in line ahead of me when I first got in line, but quick turnaround time considering first day. They had like 8 employees cranking out coffee and food, and I got myself a sandwich and a hot chocolate in about 15 minutes. So good job by them. They're really going to put the pressure on the rest of the storefronts there. Herbie's, they got the work cut out for them. I'll tell you what, every time I go by Herbie's in the morning, kind of empty. I'm sure they do well during lunchtime, but Uncommon Grounds day one, I would say their only competition is in the actual Capitol building up towards the north end where Dunkin' Donuts is. But they have a really good reputation. They've been around for over 25 years. They make their own bagels in-house, fresh daily. Same with the coffee. They purposely make small batches of coffee. Even though I don't drink coffee anymore, they're definitely a go-to spot. They have a whole ton of different blends to choose from. So, and they have other locations if you're not in the Albany area. They have another one somewhere in downtown Albany outside of the concourse also. Then they have one in Clifton Park and also one up in Queensbury, I believe. So really good sandwich. Any place that can give me bacon, egg, and cheese on an onion bagel toast with butter goes into my Rolodex of thoughts in my head. Anyhow, for the next few minutes, we're going to be focusing on the world of sports. We're going to zero in on what took place this past weekend for the NFL wildcard weekend. We'll spend some time on what's been happening out on the West Coast, in particular with Los Angeles, the horrific fires that have been taking place for the past week to 10 days. And we will also delve into some coaching changes in the NFL. Breaking news, Dallas and Mike McCarthy did not see eye to eye in a contract extension. So Mike McCarthy has parted ways with the team after 5 years, going 49-34. I'll have some thoughts about that. And I think, I'm not sure what else I got on tap here tonight, but we'll think of something to talk about. I am just ecstatic there's heat in here. I'm just if I could literally bounce off the wall, I would, because it's so much easier to do a show when you just feel comfortable. It's just something that I never take for granted when I do my shows Saturday morning up at Skidmore. If anything, up at Skidmore, it's too hot. The heat's really cranking up there, and I usually have to bring a fan in there to kind of circulate the air to make it somewhat more tolerable in there. But anyhow, let me do a quick PSA while I am thinking of it. Let me see here. What's going on in the Capital District? Well, first and foremost, Sunday, January 26th, the next installment of the Capital Region Card Show is taking place in downtown Albany at the Albany Capital Center. Almost all the tables are sold out as of this past weekend. They only had 5 left available, so if you want to snag a table and set it up so that you can unload some of your sports memorabilia or trading card memorabilia, it's the best place to do it. They're doing a really good job down there. Sunday, January 26th from 9 to 3, Albany Capital Center. Please go to their website for information on admission fees and table renting fees for more info. Also, we got a whole bunch of shows coming up in the Capital District for the next few weeks. As far as hardcore music, let me see if I can rattle these off quick. I know Takes, off the top of my head, I know Takes Steps, they're going to be playing their very first show this upcoming Thursday night down at No Fun in Troy. So get there at 8 o'clock. You don't want to miss a band's first show. It's usually, you know, one to remember. And then Saturday night, Albany-style hardcore record release at No Fun. You got 5 killer bands: Cinnamon, Cold Kiss, Grand Street, Prize, and Spirit Killer. Now keep in mind, the night of that event, nobody's going to know the order of the bands playing. They're going to actually do it old school. They're going to just throw some dice and they're going to pick spots 15 minutes before the show starts. So you won't find out until you see the next band setting up when those bands are actually going to play. So looking forward to that. Flat Wounds opening or headlining January 24th, also No Fun. Going into February, Haywire opening, or is going to be headlining at Ophelia's. Big spot, again, used to be known as the Red Square downtown Albany. That's quickly turned into a nice little spot for hardcore music. Opening for Haywire on Saturday, February 15th, is Cold Kiss, Grand Street, Flat Wounds, and No Division. And finally, the day after, Sunday, February 16th, there's an Albany matinee at, guess what, at the Fuse Box. That's right. Congrats, by the way, to Craig Earl, a longtime resident of the Capital District, well-known DJ, has been doing it, ripping up the turntables for the last 2 decades throughout the Capital District. He is the official owner of the Fuse Box. He purchased the Fuse Box late last year from Mr. Yeager. So congrats to Craig, and also congrats to Craig for making sure that hardcore music still lives on in the Fuse Box. As we all know, the Capital District has a tremendous history going on, close to 40 years of hardcore music. Local bands, national bands, even international bands have passed through Albany through that venue. So again, congrats to Craig Earl on his purchase of the Fuse Box. And just as importantly, in addition to I know for the last few months, a lot of the nights at the Fuse Box have been kind of focused on R&B and hip-hop music, but really nice to see this show coming up February 16th with Cinnamon, Evil Mind, and Noir. N-O-I-R is how you spell that. And there's going to be a headlining band that has not been announced yet, so looking forward to seeing who that band is going to be. I'm going to play a song. And last month on New Year's Eve, I went down to Saugerties. That's what I've been actually doing for the past 3 years. I've been going down to New Year's Eve in Saugerties to the Upstate Films Theater. The local thrash metal band Firing Squad has been hosting this in-town event the past 3 years, where in addition to Firing Squad, they have other bands. And one of the bands that played New Year's Eve was the band Rose Gold, which I had never seen before. And they had their own music. And in addition to the music that they played, they also covered some music. They covered some Stone Temple Pilots from the first couple albums. And then the song that really caught me by surprise was a song from Jeff Buckley. Now, Jeff Buckley, unfortunately, is no longer with us. He died tragically at the age of 30. He actually drowned in, of all places, the Mississippi River. And he would have been well on his way to becoming a huge time hit. He's just got that voice. And Rose Gold that night at Saugerties, they covered one of his songs, which I'm about to play. It's called Eternal Life. I gotta admit, Rose Gold, maybe even their version is slightly better, but it just reminded me of this one and done album that Jeff Buckley put out. The name of the album is called Grace, and it's got 11 tracks to it. It's a really solid album. What might have been is the thoughts you will have after hearing this song, because this song's really good. After the song, we'll get into sports. Like I said, NFL wildcard weekend. We're going to talk about some coaching changes with Mike McCarthy, Mike Vrabel. Also, news on who possibly might be the GM for the Patriots. That was just literally within the past hour. Someone from the Giants front office has actually been allowed to leave and his contract early and is going to join Vrabel with the Patriots. We're going to talk about Deshaun Watson, Carson Beck leaving University of Georgia. And that's pretty much it. So let me get this song up and rolling. Actually, quick mental note, I got to play PSA. That's how long I've been gone here. Starting to forget stuff, James. So we are going to go into the year 2020, the COVID year. There was only a handful of PSAs. It was during a very chaotic time in our lives here. We are going to play Keeping Kids Safe 2. Hopefully this benefits you somehow, some way. And then after that, some Jeff Buckley, Eternal Life. And then after that, we're going to talk some sports. So thank you for tuning in. I don't think I said this yet. You are listening to the Jim M Radio Show, 90.9 FM, WCDB Albany. That is, in fact, our legal station ID. Keeping Kids Safe, the second one, the sequel, right now. Without further ado, and let me get that level up. Away we go.
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All right, we're back. You're listening to the Jim M Radio Show, 90.9 FM, WCDB Albany. That was Jeff Buckley with the song Eternal Life off the album Grace. Gone way too soon. Passed away at the age of 30. Actually drowned in the Mississippi River. Very untimely death. And just one of those voices that just like cuts through everything. You just know instantly who's singing that song. Almost kind of little reminiscent of the singer for the band Tesla from Days Gone By as well. My opinion, anyway. Anyhow, just found out this afternoon that Jerry Jones and Mike McCarthy did not see eye to eye. They agreed to part ways after 5 years. Mike McCarthy moves on from the Dallas Cowboys after having, I got to say, he had a pretty decent tenure. Got them into the playoffs 3 out of 5 years, the 3 years being consecutive 12-5 seasons. Did not get them back to the promised land. We know as Cowboy fans, it's literally been 30 years since the Cowboys have won a Super Bowl now, and they came up short of that goal. McCarthy has won a Super Bowl previously with the Packers, so be interesting who might consider McCarthy as their next head coach. The Bears actually tried to get him in for an interview last week. They asked for permission and the Cowboys denied it. So whatever the fallout was, whether it was the money or the length of the contract, nobody quite knows just yet. But again, McCarthy no longer the coach of the Cowboys. Me personally, I felt like it was time to move on. It felt like this year in particular, I got a sense that there are a number of games where players kind of just tuned him out. When you get to that point, you got to make a change. It's obviously the easiest change. You can't take all 53 guys off the roster and clean house like you can in college football nowadays. That's kind of ironic. Due to the transfer portal, you can literally clean house. But in the NFL, people have multi-year contracts, guaranteed money, and there's a salary cap. It's just way too messy. So as far as who's left to choose from, obviously the big fish in the sea that's still out there is Ben Johnson. And if Jerry Jones wants to see this team back to the promised land and win another Super Bowl before he passes away, Jerry Jones is getting up there in age. I want to say he is in his 80s at this point, if not late 70s for sure. Ben Johnson, offensive coordinator for the Detroit Lions, who I believe did go on an interview already last week. I can't think of the team that he interviewed for last week already, but now that the Cowboys job is open, it's one of the most coveted jobs in all sports. It's being the head coach of the Dallas Cowboys. It's being the manager of the New York Yankees. It's being the head coach of the LA Lakers. Those are coveted jobs in those sports. They don't come around being available too often. Ben Johnson wants to make a splash, let the Cowboys know you're interested. I think he could do wonders for Dak. I think he could instill some new life into what they do on offense. There's been a number of years where you feel like they've become too predictable. And then I'm not sure what you want to do on the defensive side of things. You could definitely make some changes. I won't be opposed to it. After losing Dan Quinn last year to the Commanders, and to see what he's been able to do with the Washington Commanders, taking them to a 12-5 record, also winning a dramatic playoff win last night at the end of regulation against the Buccaneers in Tampa Bay. Make it happen, Dallas. Bring Ben Johnson aboard. You want
You want some instant success. You want a team back in the playoffs next year and hunt for a Super Bowl. Ben Johnson would be the ideal choice there. Also, what took place over the weekend, Mike Vrabel has signed a deal with the New England Patriots, leaving the Titans over a year ago. Actually was let go by the Titans. Horrific move by them. Obviously, you have seen the demise of the Titans since he left. Put it this way, he made Ryan Tannehill a formidable quarterback in the NFL. That's how good of a head coach he is, okay? Now, in addition to Vrabel coming on board with the Patriots, literally within the last hour, there's a report from ProFootballTalk.com. Front office executive Ryan Cowden has been allowed to get out of his current contract with the New York Giants. He is coming on board to be in the front office for the New England Patriots. Most likely, he's going to become the general manager. Now, what does he do for offensive and defensive coordinators? I'll tell you what. The Patriots want to get really greedy. Bring back Josh McDaniels. Yes, I know. He's a retread, but you know he's a darn good offense coordinator. You want to really twist the knife in the back of people? Guess who I'm going to say you should bring as the defensive coordinator? Guess the guy that you really want to twist it, the knife in the back of Jets fans? Rex Ryan. Bring Rex Ryan on board as the defensive coordinator. You want to stick it to that team, especially if the Jets want to move on off of Rex Ryan and not make him the head coach for a second time. You want to talk about revenge? Bring Rex Ryan on board as the defensive coordinator. Watch him smother the Jets into oblivion with his defensive schemes, because he was a pretty good defensive coordinator. He helped the Ravens win a Super Bowl back in the day. So that would be something. That would be a pretty stacked coaching staff if you could have, now definitely type A personality, that's for sure. You'd have be a fly in the wall in those weekly meetings. You'll be seeing some front row box office slugfest between those guys trying to hammer stuff out week after week. But it would make for an instant turnaround for the Patriots. They got the right quarterback, Drake May. He's definitely a franchise quarterback. He's got the talent. He's got the smarts. He just needs the right pieces. Vrabel can make it happen. Like I said a moment ago, things can turn on a dime in the NFL. Commanders were literally 3-14 last year. This year they're 12-5 and a playoff win. It can happen, folks. It can happen in a single season. They got the right quarterback. As far as the games over the weekend in general, look, it's safe to say that the season's too long. The unfortunate thing is, in a couple years from now, it's going to be even longer, folks. These teams are going to be played 18 regular season games, and it's going to be more watered down. Look at what happened in the last week of the regular season. Just the lackluster performances across the board. And then what we saw this past opening weekend, I hate to say it, it was kind of a bunch of garbage. Hot mess, dumpster fire garbage. And the only game so far that was worth of note was last night, Tampa Bay and Washington. The two of them put on a fine performance. Baker Mayfield, unfortunate mistake late in the game with the fumble, led to the Commanders and Jason Daniels, rookie quarterback. Now, a lot of people picked Tampa Bay
for that reason. They said, you know, it's different in the playoffs. Rookie quarterback can't handle it. You got a savvy veteran in Baker Mayfield. I thought Tampa Bay, too, was going to win just based on that information alone. But then, the more you think about it, Jaden Daniels, what conference is he from in college? SEC. Got his fifth year of experience as an SEC quarterback. What is the average attendance at an SEC stadium? It's like around 100,000. I believe Tampa Bay is 40% less of that. I think Tampa Bay Buccaneers Raymond James Stadium holds around 60,000. Pales in a comparison to what Daniels was facing a year ago. Being on the road at places like Alabama, being on the road places like the Swamp in Florida, where you have close to or over 100,000 screaming fans. He plays like an old soul. He plays the game at a slow speed in year one, which is scary. It's very scary when he's got that swagger to him and that just ease and that flow. And he's only in year one, and he's only going to get better. Commanders hit it big time with the quarterback in year one. You got another 4 years of control at rookie salary money. These are the years where you maximize it. You want to go after a championship. Like I always say, when you're in the round of eight in any of the major sports, it's safe to say you had a good year. But then you put that to the side, and then, as we all do as sports fans, we get greedy. We don't want to be satisfied with that. They get to go to Detroit this upcoming weekend, and they have something to prove. Let's see what happens. That's why they play the games, as the old saying goes. But, look, geez, let's circle back to Saturday afternoon. As Bill Simmons calls it, it's the Shakey's game. The Saturday 4 o'clock game. Since 2011, Houston Texans have been in that spot 8 times. And guess where the Texans are playing this upcoming Saturday? In the same time slot at 4:30. Saturday afternoon. Houston Texans all over again. Excuse me. So, I don't know. It is what it is. Houston is a top 5 TV market, but when it comes to their product in the NFL, people really don't care. And the Chargers blew it. The Chargers had every chance to shut the door early and put it away, but they allowed Houston excuse me. They allowed Houston to stick around, and they're able to eventually pull away in the second half. Excuse me. Trying to get over this head cold that I've had the last few days here. Saturday night, more of the same. I could have told you, you know, 1,000 for 1,000 that Baltimore was going to win that game. They just have simply too much to handle on offense between potential MVP Lamar Jackson and also having King Henry running the ball, just punishing people. My God, he had yet another classic stiff arm example late Saturday night. Pushing that Steeler into oblivion, into another zip code. And I give my friend Gary grief throughout the year. I call him Esberg, fill in the blanks. And excuse me. They Steelers at this point, safe to say, they are the equivalent of what the Detroit Lions used to be back in the 90s with Barry Sanders. They're just good enough to make the playoffs, and that's it. They were
They were 10-3, lost their last four in a row in the regular season, and then lost their playoff game. And at a national level, everybody says, oh, Mike Tomlin's still a good coach. Folks, he hasn't won a playoff game since 2016. And yes, the Steelers have had a winning record every year he's been there. I think he's been there 17 years. He's got an unbelievable resume. He's got even a Super Bowl ring. You want to say he piggybacked off what Bill Cowher left behind? So be it. But as the old saying goes, you get hired to eventually be fired. Even the best of the best, more times than not, don't get to write their own ticket. And we'll see what happens. I would be shocked, of course, if the Rooney family decides to move off Tomlin. As the old saying goes, if you're going to fire someone, you got to hire someone, so you have to have a name. So just don't come at me and say, well, they got to get rid of Tomlin. He's been doing nothing for them. Haven't had a playoff win in almost 10 years. Well, you got to find somebody to replace him. And the list is getting smaller and smaller. We still got a whole bunch of teams looking for a coach. You got the Raiders, the Jets, the Browns, the Jaguars. They're all still looking for head coaches. If Tomlin were to hit the market, he'd be out of a job in a day. They would have a press conference in another part of the country the very next day for him. He would not be out of work for long. That's if he even wants to coach another team. Maybe he's just at the point in his life where, you know, just like his predecessor, Bill Cowher, he had enough. Goes into TV, he would be fabulous in TV. He would be box office in the TV. If he decided to have a TV career, folks, he would be making bank. He would be in that $20 million a year range from day one. He would be making Tony Romo money. He would be making Tom Brady money if he wanted to be a color commentator. No doubt about it. Deshaun Watson, unfortunately, re-ruptured his Achilles tendon. Surgery has already taken place. They said that most likely he will miss the majority, if not the entire 2025 season. After that season's over, there's only 1 year left on his contract. As the entire world has been saying, it is without doubt the worst contract in the history of sports. 5 years for $250 million. The only thing that people benefited from was that he reset the market for quarterback salaries after he got that ridiculous offer. Everybody's like, oh, all right. You mean we can go there? We can go there with our agents and get that much money? Okay. Because everybody's making that kind of money nowadays. Dak, Joe Burrow, Mahomes, everybody making money like that. Carson Beck, no longer the quarterback at the University of Georgia. He is taking his talents to Miami, as LeBron James once said. He is going to be the quarterback for the Miami Hurricanes going into next season. And I forgot the person on Twitter that mentioned this, but I'll tell you what. Props to him for saying this, because I've been thinking this for the longest time. You want to find out ahead of time where these guys are going through the transfer portal? Find out who their girlfriend is and where, what school they're going to. And if they attend a school that has a big-time college football program, the boyfriend's going to follow. Beck's girlfriend goes to the University of Miami. And that's where he's playing next year. So, very, very good insight. Very good intel. What else are we going to talk about here? I am trying so hard not to cough. I am relishing in the heat.
But at the same time, the air is dry in here, so I am trying my best not to cough for the rest of the show here tonight. But it's been a struggle. But I love the heat. The heat's on. I can't believe we're in January, and it's actually warmer. I can't believe I'm going to make this as a statement. It's actually warmer in the WCDB studio in the month of January than it is in the WSPN studio at Skidmore College in the month of January. Who would have ever thought of that? Who would have ever thought that heat would be taking place in this studio in the month of January? Gotta love it. I actually might need to start bringing my fan in here next week if that's the case. It is very warm in here, but I'll take it. Better than being very cold in here, right? What else are we going to talk about? I want to table some stuff here because I want to table some stuff for Saturday when I do my show up at Skidmore. Definitely upcoming this Saturday, I'm going to play a nice 10-minute clip on how NASCAR is at the brink of completely falling apart. There's a really good video on YouTube called The Billionaires Killing NASCAR, and it's a must listen if you want to know how NASCAR works behind the scenes and how the Francis family kind of rips everybody off year after year, decade after decade. Put it this way. At the beginning of this 10-minute mini-documentary, Jeff Gordon, who currently is the president of Hendrick Motorsports, he is one of the top three drivers of all time. You want to say it's Richard Petty, followed by Dale Earnhardt Sr., you got to put Jeff Gordon third. Okay? Maybe you want to say Jimmy Johnson because he's won 7 championships and Gordon's only won 4. But Gordon's third all-time in wins. He's currently the president of Hendrick Motorsports. They are the dominant team in NASCAR racing. All 4 of their drivers are always in the chase year after year. Jimmy Johnson and Jeff Gordon alone combined 11 championships. They even carried Dale Jr. They were able to afford to have Dale Jr. on the roster, even though he never won a championship. Hendrick Motorsports does not create a profit year in and year out. They lose money in the sport. The premier racing team in all of NASCAR does not make profit. If you want to know the reason why, tune in Saturday when I'm at WSPN at 11 a.m. The stream up there is wspn.creek.fm. I don't know. I think we're kind of done here. We got about 10 minutes left, but I'm about ready to cough for like a minute straight. But pointing up to the sky. You can't see it, but I'm pointing up to the sky. Whoever blessed us with this heat tonight, we thank you. That'll do it. I wasn't even sure if I was going to come in tonight. Like, I looked out the window at work at like 4 o'clock this afternoon, and we had this unbelievable massive snow squall. I'm like, oh my God, what the hell's going on out here? It's like snowing like crazy for like 5 minutes, and then it just tapered off. So it's doable weather. I can drive home tonight. I'm going to stop by DC's Pizza here in a moment and take advantage of what they do in the last hour. Can't tell you the price, but it's cheaper than normal. How about that? All right. They do it every night. You want to find out what the price is, give them a call. Look them up on the website. It's worth the trip. Haven't been there in a little bit. And just realized this is my first show of the year in 2025 here at WCDB. And
We got some good things in store for you here at the station for the spring semester. I believe we have the annual spring show this upcoming year. There was not one during the fall due to some budget constraints. So I think everything is all geared up for this upcoming spring. Go to shows, man. That's what I'm going to leave with you tonight. Just go to shows. No Fun. Ownership has changed hands recently to the people that work at No Fun. So it's in good hands over there. They are continuing to crank out as many shows as possible. Even if you want to venture out a little bit outside of the Capital District, there's a show January 24th down at the Silk Factory in Newburgh. Local favorites, Sir Echo, they're going to be performing that night for an emo night there. Fusebox continuing to do hardcore shows. Once again, thank you to Craig Earl for keeping that going at the Fusebox. Very much appreciated. And even RPI is doing some shows recently at the Union Hall. So check that out when you get a chance. And it's 2025, man. I've been doing radio since 2020, fall of 2020, over a Zoom call. That's how I first started doing shows. And not slowing down, not in the least. It's tougher in the winter because of the weather. There's been a couple shows I missed at WSPN due to the weather. And but makes you want to come back and do a show all the more after you miss a couple weeks in a row. So I haven't lost the bug yet. So I don't feel like I've lost the desire to stop doing radio anytime soon. So looking forward to possibly doing some more things here at WCDB, and we'll see where that takes us. My nose is getting plugged up again, and I'm about ready to cough up a storm. So I'm going to put it back on the auto because you've heard me cough enough tonight. So thanks for everyone tuning in. Thank you for your continued support. 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And in about a month, we'll have the spring semester start here at the station, and all the DJs will be back, hopefully some new ones as well. And the station is going in the right direction. They had a whole bunch of new DJs this past fall, so things are looking up here. Skidmore continues to have a really good turnout as well. They have literally well over 100 kids doing shows, unique shows every month or every semester. So both stations are in really good hands. And as always, WRPI, I want in. Please give me a time slot. Let me do Wednesday nights. Please. I've been wanting to do a show since my teenage years at WRPI. So please give me a chance if you're listening. Have yourselves a great night. Everyone out there, please be

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1: Hey, did you see that post online about Julie?
2: 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Wasn't it hilarious?
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5: 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On Sunday, January 12th, there will be the No Fun Dance Series Volume 1, which will be a swing dance night featuring Dylan Perillo and dance instructors Sarah and Vance. 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

0: Good afternoon, Albany and the surrounding areas. You are live with DJ Trey, or just Trey, whichever you prefer. I am glad to have you guys here on a cooler fall day in September. Heading towards October. Happy first day of, first day of fall, like officially. Yeah, happy first day of fall, and I hope that everyone is enjoying the crispness in the air down the Hudson Valley region or wherever you are, unless it's warm, in which case enjoy that. Got a nice little set for you today. Just have to shout out an event local to the Albany area this weekend, Saturday, September 26th. At the University at Albany, from 10:30 to 5, is the 9th Annual Albany Book Festival. Once again, that is Saturday, September 26th, at the University at Albany, from 10:30 in the morning to 5 in the evening. And then I just have to play a quick little PSA for you guys, and we'll be off to the races, and I hope that you all enjoy.
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And that concludes the first 23 minutes of my set. I hope that you are all enjoying what you're hearing so far. And I have more music for you, more uninterrupted music. I'm just popping back in to let you guys know what you've heard so far, which hasn't been much because the first song was a little bit long. That was Media by Goose from July 3rd of this year at Saratoga Performing Arts Center in Saratoga Springs, New York. Then you went into Space Hog by Space Hog off of their most popular album, Resident Alien. And then finishing up the first 25 minutes with Stars by Hum, a song that I heard only a couple years ago for the first time, but has quickly fallen into my rotation. I think with the theming of fall, I was creating a playlist of songs that sort of spoke fall to me if for some reason or another. And I think what I'd like to do is I'd like to play you a couple cuts from there for the next, let's say, 20-25 minutes of uninterrupted music. I hope you guys all enjoy, and I'll pop back in when I feel like it's necessary. DJ Trey.

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1: Welcome back, everyone. I hope you guys enjoyed. I have the most listeners that I've ever had on one show, which is making me incredibly happy. The number's not huge, but the fact that it's anyone at all is, I'm incredibly grateful for you guys giving me an hour of your time to listen to me play whatever music I've been into at the moment. In that section, we started off with I Can Change by LCD Sound System. Then we went into Good Times, End Times by Goose, and then Nocturne by Goose, which I played together because they feel like one song. And then finishing out there was Nightmare by Avenged Sevenfold off of the album of the same name. All of those songs have their different feeling, but it all feels like cool weather. Definitely Nocturne and Nightmare feel a little bit more spooky season-ish. I Can Change just sort of feels like the weather is getting colder to me, and it's been heavy in my rotation. I have a couple more cool weather songs like that to finish off my set. I have exactly two more songs for you guys, and then the next DJ will come on. Start kicking us off is Taste by Phish off of the album Billy Breathes. I hope that you all enjoy.

Finishing us up there was Harvest Moon by Neil Young off of the album of the same name. I hope that you guys have a wonderful rest of your day and a happy first day of fall. I hope that you guys are in the fall mood and enjoy the weather and the trees starting to change. And I hope you guys have a good rest of your evening. And I'm going to make some room now for DJ Radio Rebel. I hope you guys enjoy.

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0: All right. Hi, WCDB Albany. I'm your host, DJ Radio Rebel. I am so excited to now be here on Tuesdays with you. Why did I say it like that? I am not sure. But I'm excited to be here on Tuesdays with you rather than Saturdays because I unfortunately have a job now, which is disgusting, and I hate it. But, you know, we're here, and before I get started with you, I just wanted to give a quick little, I'm so sorry, my phone died, and I need it for something, but that's fine, because, we have Miss Britney Spears herself. Take it away, Britney.
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Oh my gosh, thank you so much, Brittany. You know I always love to hear your voice no matter what. And before we get back into the music, I just wanted to announce, I just wanted to tell you about the UAlbany 9th Annual Albany Book Festival. It is happening Saturday, September 26th from 10:30 a.m. to 5 p.m. They're going to have best-selling and award-winning authors. They're going to have book signings. There's going to be a children's room with authors and some fun activities. And there's going to be an online workshop for some aspiring authors, probably like yourself. I love writing, actually. I don't do it as often as I really wish that I do, but, you know, what better time than literally at the UAlbany, or excuse me, not UAlbany, it is the Albany Book Festival. So what better time than then? I have no idea. But without further ado,

0: All right. Well, thank you so very much, Metallica. I love hearing you. Not that I know anyone that is in the band. My dad loves to be like, oh, yeah, I love this guy, Fred. Who the heck is Fred? I don't know. I've worked with a bunch of dad-aged men, and all of them give me names to band members. I don't know who they are. Like, the most I can give you is Dave Matthews and Dave Matthews Band. Like, that's the most I can ever do. Like, and I know for Guns N' Roses, the lead guy's last name is Rose. So, like, that's all I really can do for you, unfortunately. But why don't we just slow it down a little bit? How would you feel about that? Because personally, I wouldn't mind listening to a little bit calmer music, if you will. So enjoy that.
1: Ladies and gentlemen, welcome to our program. This is Mr. WCDB Albany, and each and every one of you is wonderful in your own special way. I'd like to play something special for you right now, because you deserve it.

0: Flight Fever, taxi charge from United States. Now we found out that you're resident. I wonder why you hung up. Is there supposed to be someone out there pretend you're right there to answer?
1: Hello?
0: This is United States calling. Are we reaching? It's a man answering.

All right, unfortunately, I'm moving on to my last song of my set. I'm so sad. I'm really gonna miss you. I mean, we only had, what, 3-4 days apart, and then now I have to wait a whole week again to see you? Like, life is absolutely just not fair. I can't. Whatever. But at least you get to hang out with somebody that I suppose is very special. He personally is near and dear to my heart. And his name is DJ Delusions. And he's the one that's making a lot of sound behind me. So that's really good. But I hope that you enjoy this last song. And you better stay tuned for his set or we'll be very sad, actually. So yeah, whatever. Goodbye. I love you. Goodbye.

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1: Morning.
0: Good afternoon, Albany. I hope you liked the last set by the lovely Radio Rebel. This is a Hispanic jazz set to, commemorate Hispanic Heritage Month. And I hope you enjoy it. It's a lot of different countries in this set. No real, specific country like usual, but it is an excuse for me to play more Cuban jazz, and I'll always take that. There's, Argentinian, Colombian, Bahamian, more Cuban, of course, and all over the place. It's going to be a great set. I hope you enjoy. On September 27th, the For the Girls Market is happening at Evermore Hall in Fulton Street, Troy. It's a women-owned business market with jewelry, charm bracelets, a photo booth, vintage and Y2K fashion. It's from 12 to 4 p.m. It's going to be a great time, and I hope you enjoy that. But for the remainder of this hour, it is jazz time, not fashion time. But not that those are mutually exclusive, but, might as well have one or the other for now. Because it's a radio show, not a, a fashion show. I mean, I suppose it's a fashion show, but I'm not the best for fashion. That's Radio Rebel's thing. Anyways, enjoy this PSA and then more music. Bye-bye.
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1: 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I am DJ E. Sharp. This is The Cut Up, doing another edition of the Hispanic Heritage Month set that I did last week. This will be my second one before a two-week break because of planned shows that I already had. And then we'll be picking back up on like the third to last day of Hispanic Heritage Month. So look out for that in the middle of October. What you just heard was Father Muckers with Monstruos Marinos off of Justo y Necesario. Just a fun song that I felt like was a good start to that. We'll be hearing from Isa Mujeres in just a second, but I'd love to shout an upcoming event here in the Capital District over at No Fun on the 24th. Is going to be Damage, Film and Gender, The Glow, and Connor Christie. I can't speak to Damage or Connor Christie,

Hello, Capital District. You listen to WCB Albany, the Capital District's best. I am DJ E Sharp. This is a cut up. You just heard a lot of songs, more than I think I intended to play. So let's go through all of those. That last song was Forma, Sentido y Realidad by Klaus E. Kinski off of Tierra Tragalos. Before that, we had Olvidando by Piel de Polen off of Bienestar. I played that last week as well. Really good slowcore from Chile, I believe. For that, we had Escondidas by Reina en el Siglo... I've forgotten the Spanish word for 40. Okay, Reina en el Siglo 40 with their album Cinto Espacial Temporal, Fuyo y la Fantasma with Liquen off of Tetralogía de Bichos y Setas. Then we had three new songs, Santos Martires by Apartamentos Acapulco off of Todos Quieren Ser Los Campeones, 3300 by Inundaremos off of Tan Clemente, and Por Qué by Isla Mujeres off of Viaje Inaugural at the very beginning. Keeping with the mild electronic dance punk thing that that last song had going for it, I'll be going into some Leica Para Rusa with Por Siempre off of Marcha Uno. I hope you enjoy, and I'll catch you in a little bit.

0: Hello, Capital District. You're listening to WCGB Albany, the Capital District's best. I am DJ E. Sharp. This is The Cut Up. I'm doing a very fun set for Hispanic Heritage Month. What you just heard was Plug Plug with Yo También Me Llamo Perú con P de Plug Plug off of Mu Mua Mu Cow Crazy Love. Before that, we had Fan by Homogenica off of Post Pop. We had Suéter Siete with De Trinking a Mendoza off of Todo Salió Bien en La Sencilla Vía Quien. Before that, we had Rusowski with Malibu off of Daisy. We had Akrida with Un Corazón Inestable, Un Amor Inestable. I'm not sure. It's a little less than three. It's just like the DJ, less than three. In the middle of those two words, off of Lucy Miró al Mundo y Notó que Está Girando. We had Alala by CSS off of Cansé de Ser Sexy. We had Los Yolos with Príncipe Entristecido off of Volumen 3. And then we had Laika Pera Rusa with Por Siempre off of Marcha Uno at the very beginning. We'll be going into mildly long section, maybe, but I knew that I wanted to get these songs in here. We have two songs starting out with by Kidchen, but first, let me go through an event happening in the Capital District. Sunday, September 27th, is going to be Dark Daisy with local support from Pink Lady and Gollum. That's at 7 p.m. in No Fun Troy. I'm going to take you to a quick word, and then we'll be hearing two songs by Kidchen, 822 and then 825, both of them off of Quejas Innecesarias. I hope you enjoy, and I'll catch you in just a little bit.
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We just heard was Betonizer with Disfrutar Es Ir Con Todo off of Enciende Tu Lomo. Before that, we had Pablo Vostok with 6 p.m. Audio y Paz, that's off of Autorretrato de un Ave Rapaz. We had a new one by Jesse Castle, El Reflejo, off of Morir Saltando. We had Doris with Sangre off of their self-titled, and then two songs by Kid Chen, 822 followed by 825 off of Quejas Innecesarias. And that has been my nice little long section of all the songs that I was worried I might not have time to play, but I've played them all now, so yippee yay. I mean, not all of them, but I think I can fit some of these in the last set that I do for my Hispanic Heritage Month sets. We'll be going over to a little bit of light indie pop. Sure, let's call it that. We'll be starting off with a CD, actually. Hello Seahorse with their track Esperando a que llegue off of Hoy a las Ocho. I hope you enjoy, and I'll catch you in a little bit.

Hello, Capital District. You listen to WCDB Albany, the Capital District's best. I'm DJ E. Sharp. This is The Cut-Up. You're listening to Play It in the Background is Aeronave Adolescente with Todo Lo Que Tengo off of Sueño Con Salones Llenos. Before that, we had Nerd Kids with Cinco Palabras off of Bubble Glam, Meli Fluo by Fiesta Bizarra off of Sadness, Sorrow, Imagination. And for that, we had Javiera Mena with Perlas off of Esquemas Juveniles, and then Hello Seahorse with Oye Las Ocho, the song Esperando a que llegue, played off of CD, thanks to our WCDB CD library. I just have one final song for you guys, and that's going to be coming to you from Kiltro. This is Critico off of Creatures of Habit. I hope you enjoy, and I'll catch you in just... Actually, not in just a little bit. I'll catch you next week for my show of all new music from the past 3 months. It is my quarter three new release wrap-up. After that, I'll be physical media, and then after that will be my final Hispanic Heritage Month set. I hope you enjoy this song, and I hope to catch you next week, same time, 5 to 7 p.m.

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1: Hi, it's Tori DeVito. 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

0: What is the truth about rock music?
1: He says, what's happening is this new music. Maybe I should listen more closely. And I did. And I learned to dance to it. And then it was over. I was sucked in.
2: Pass the peas. Pass the peas.

0: saw it, didn't see your knife, didn't you?
1: I know. Let's go and bury our dog up to its neck in sand so that that spacecraft up there will hear it barking and maybe it'll come down and save us from having to show our parents our report cards.
2: The city is on my side.
3: Music, ladies and gentlemen, is a gift of God.
4: The French call them papillon d'amour. That is the butterflies of love. I call them crabs, the tiny parasites of crotch.
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Flying through some stark footage of heaven. 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

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This must be the light you saw that just left you screaming. And this must be the light you saw before our eyes could disguise true meaning. And this must be the light you saw

jewel. We are flies on a mule. And we're good at what we do.

Hello, hello, WCDB listeners. Sorry, I'm sick of slurring my words. For you guys, it's all clear and cut. It's your DJ Sweaty Mango. Back at this hour. I failed you folks listening, you listeners. I did wrong by you. I didn't tell you what last week's show was called. There's no more Sabbath going on at this hour because it didn't make sense. Sabbath is now at midnight, okay? You want to listen to the Sabbath, do that on midnight when you're available of your own choice. But this is called Drama Mondays on Tuesdays. 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